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0: be the sweetest, yummiest, best ice pop ever. 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That's a cool fire truck.
1: I know. It's my favorite truck ever. Oh, it's got a ladder, the wheels turn, and listen to this.
0: Wow!
1: You can play with it if you want.
0: Really?
1: You're my best friend, and it's my favorite truck. What could be better?
0: Whoa. You know what? This is the absolutely yummiest ice pop ever. I want to split it with you.
1: Wow, really?
0: Definitely.
1: Here you go. Mm.

0: staved off this whole area.
1: Why?
0: It's what detectives do.
2: And if something happens right in here,
0: we'll be ready.
3: Toby! Terry!
2: What's going on?
4: It's the absolute strangest thing. I mean, I don't know how to explain it. It's just, it really
2: you'd
4: is like
2: better come
4: I've
2: see.
4: Seen. And I've seen a lot of things. And when I say a lot of things, I mean a lot of things. But this is really different. Whoa, whoops. Wait for me.
0: Are those bees?
5: Don't worry. I'm not allergic.
2: Is anyone here allergic to bee stings?
4: I'm okay.
2: I'm not.
0: No.
5: I'm fine. I'm not fine. Okay, thank you. You can go now. Bye.
0: Maybe if you walk away from them slowly.

0: didn't work either. But it looked really fun.
1: It's not fun. I don't like bees.
2: Don't say that. Bees are really, really great. They help plants turn their flowers into the fruit we eat.
3: Nuts, too. Don't forget about nuts.
1: Bees help make nuts? Wow! I take back what I said. You guys are great. I love nuts. Okay, you can go now.
2: For going to get the bees to go away, we're going to need to figure out what they like so much about bees.
3: Sounds like we've got a case.
2: Will you excuse us?
3: To the treehouse!
2: We gotta convince the bees to leave Bean alone. He's got things to do.
3: Like playing with the fire truck.
2: And the bees need to get back to helping us grow the food we eat.
3: There's a lot at stake.
4: There always is, little brother. There always is.
2: Let's do this.

0: this case.
1: It's all right. Millie figured it out. The bees didn't start bothering Bean until I gave him the fire truck.
2: Exactly. Case closed. If Bean just lets go of it, he'll be fine.
3: I don't want to let go of the fire truck. I want to play with it.
2: Don't worry, Bean.
4: I'm sure it's not the fire truck. I don't think bees care much about trucks.
5: Although, the fire truck is very red. Maybe it's the color of the truck that's attracting the bees.
1: Maybe there's something the bees would like better.
5: Sure, something even redder than a fire truck.
3: I've got it. Be right back.
1: Hey, guys!
3: Welcome to Toby's wonderful world of red.
1: That's so red and dramatic.

0: the Y tab, bees don't see color that well. In fact, they barely see red at all. But they do like flowers. Of course, flowers. Bees love flowers. Maybe they think Bean is a flower. Are you a flower?
1: No, I'm a squirrel.
0: Wait, I have an idea. Hello, bees. Look what I've got.
2: It's working.
0: No, it's not.
2: Wait, come back. Don't you see the flowers? Over here, come on.
0: Sorry. That's okay, Jay. The bees don't like these flowers. But why? They look just like real flowers.
3: They don't smell. Bees like real flowers because they smell like flowers.
1: But I'm a squirrel. They're not supposed to like squirrels.
4: You're right, Bean. Something must have happened to make them like you so much. Okay, tell us everything you've done today. Where'd you go? What'd you do? Don't leave anything out.
1: Okay. I came out here and I was spinning like this, and I tripped over Rumi's fire truck. And I told Bean how much I loved my fire truck. And then he let me play with it, which was super nice. And Bean gave me half his ice pop, which was also super nice.
5: So you shared the ice pop?
1: Yep. We had it right here.
5: I'll tape off the sea. I'm glad I practice.
4: What's this?
1: Oops. Looks like I dropped my ice pop stick. I need to put that in the trash where it belongs.

0: Sorry, Bean. This is evidence. You just need to follow the facts and see where they lead.
1: Don't worry, Bean. We're gonna figure this out. We promise. Time to use the clues. So what do we know?
0: Bees like flowers.
1: But not fake flowers like the ones in my umbrella.
0: No, they like real flowers because they smell sweet. So what else do we have that's sweet?
1: An ice pop. Bean and Rumi split an ice pop. Here's the stick.
0: Ice pops are sweet, so bees would definitely like them.
1: But Rumi ate half. So why aren't the bees bothering him too? We're missing something. But what?
0: I can see it. He has ice pop on his face. But just a little.
1: It wouldn't take much. Bees have an amazing sense of smell.
0: So if we wash his face,
1: we solve this case. Washcloth, soap, water, towel.
2: So that's all it takes? A little soap and water?
1: We followed the facts, and this is where they led. If we clean Bean's face, he'll be free of bees.
0: Okay, ready?

0: won't know in a second. Okay, all done.
1: Bye, guys. Come back anytime. Or maybe don't. Or maybe come back one at a time. Do that. Bye.
0: Say bees!
2: Bees!
0: So all it took was a little ice pop to attract all those bees. And a little

0: This is it. The absolutely perfect spot for our beach blanket.
1: And the perfect spot for me to make my amazingly delicious no-bake fig bars.
2: Aren't you going to need a bowl or a spoon or...
3: Figs! Aren't you gonna need figs?
1: Don't worry, I have everything I need. But great chefs don't carry their own stuff.
2: You do have everything.
3: And everything is heavy.
1: I put the spoon in your measuring cup right over here. Thank you all. Now step aside and let me work my magic.
4: Oh, are you going to do a magic show?
1: No, I just meant I was going to make my amazing fig bars. Where did you say you put that measuring cup?
0: On the blanket by the wooden spoon.
4: It's gone!
1: But I need that cup. It's the exact right size to hold the figs. It's the secret to perfect fig bars.
3: There's a seashell here, but that's all. Hold on. These might be footprints.
1: I really need my measuring cup. I hope we can find it.
0: Don't worry, Millie. Toby and I are on it.
3: It looks like we've got a case.
2: Will you excuse us?
5: To the treehouse!
2: That's a nice shell.
3: It's my favorite. It's bigger than the one we found, but we can use it here. The shell was here, and this is where we found those tiny marks. And no cup.
2: Why would anyone want Millie's measuring cup?
3: If we don't get it back, there aren't going to be any fig bars for anyone. There's a lot at stake.
2: There always is, little brother. There always is.
0: Let's do this.

0: this case.
1: This shell is definitely a clue.
2: Don't worry, Millie. We'll find your missing cup.
3: Here, I made a drawing. I hope it helps.
1: Wow, that's really good, Millie. I'm sure it'll help.
4: But we didn't see anyone.
2: And there are all sorts of animals around here. The tide pools are full of them.
1: Maybe one of them could help us.
2: Great idea. We'll show them Millie's drawing.
1: Come on, Terry. Let's see if anyone saw anything.
5: What are you gonna do?
3: I'm gonna stay here in case the culprit comes back for my spoon.
2: So we can go play?
3: Sure. But be careful on the rocks, okay? They're slippery.
2: Okay, come on, guys! Most everyone down here lives in these tide pools.
1: Then that's where we'll start.
2: Underwater?
1: Underwater.
5: You get that?
2: Yeah. Nobody seen Millie's cup.
1: But there was one thing. When I was underwater, I noticed most of the sea creatures didn't have feet.
2: And whoever took Millie's cup left footprints.
1: So we need to find out who on the beach has feet.
2: Her feet are huge!

0: enough to grab a measuring cup. That's for sure.
1: Quick! She's getting away!
2: Except turtles move really slowly.
0: And she's really big.
1: And we would have seen her if she took the measuring cup.
0: So if we follow the facts,
1: we could cross turtles off our list. And another fact, no one who lives in the ocean cooks.
0: So why even take a measuring cup?
3: I spy with my little eye something green and slimy. Seaweed!
4: That's it!
3: Okay, Rumi, your turn.
5: I spy with my little eye.
6: Oh, something that looks just like Millie's measuring cup.
7: Come on, Rumi, the clues have to be harder.
3: Wait, the only thing that looks like Millie's measuring cup is...
8: Millie's measuring cup!
3: Rumi, you found Millie's cup!
6: Whoa, let's go get it!
5: Whoa, those rocks look pretty slippery.
7: I'll go. You wait here. I'll go right now. I can take a shortcut between those rocks. See that one over there with the seaweed on it? Wait, where was I going again?
3: To get the cup. Out there on the...
7: It's gone.
1: So where did you see the cup?
3: Rumi spotted it. It was on that rock.
7: But now it's gone, as in disappeared. Poof, not there.
9: Oh, I'm never gonna make my fig bars.
0: And this is the cup you saw on the rocks?
5: No, the cup I saw looked like this.
1: That's the same cup, just upside down.
5: Well, I'll be. It is the same cup.
0: But why was it upside down?
9: Does it matter?
0: It's a clue. So let's use the clues, Toby. What do we know?
2: We know whoever took the cup was really small and fast. And lives near the ocean.
0: And the animals down here don't cook.
9: So why take my cup if they're not making fig bars?
2: What else do we know?
0: We have the last clue. The cup was upside down.
2: Why is that important? Tiny footprints in an upside down cup. So whoever took the cup is underneath it?
0: Because they're living in it. I think Millie's measuring cup was taken by a hermit crab. Hermit crabs don't have their own shells, so they live in shells other animals leave behind. And when they outgrow them,
2: they move to a bigger shell or anything else they can find, like Millie's measuring cup.
3: I see him. Look, there he is.
0: No, he's headed for the ocean. If he gets in the water, we'll never get Millie's cup back.
9: Then we'd better hurry.
2: Wait, the cup is his home now. We can't ask him to give it up unless we find him a new shell.
9: You're right.
0: But we know this one is too small. That's why he left it and took Millie's cup.
2: Hold on.
0: Toby, that's your favorite shell.
2: Yep, it's true. Very first one I ever found.
0: Isn't there another way? I mean, if you give it up, won't you miss it?
2: Sure, but the little crab needs it more than I do.
9: You'd give up your favorite shell to get back my measuring cup?
2: Mm-hmm. That's what detectives do.
0: You really are a good detective.
9: And a good friend.
0: I can take it from here.
2: Thanks, sis.

0: I'm sorry. I didn't mean to scare you. It's just, you took my friend's cup for your new home. So I'd like to make a trade. This is my brother's favorite seashell. He'd like you to have it. And we can take the cup back. Sorry, I'll give you some privacy. You look great! You do! You look amazing! He's got a brand new home, and you've got your cup back.
1: Before you go, can we take a picture together? You, me, and my measuring cup.
0: Say fig bars!
1: Fig bars!
2: Lily's fig bars were worth the wait.
0: Yeah, these are really yummy.
3: And not only did Millie get her measuring cup back, but we made a new friend.
0: And he has a nice new home, thanks to you.
3: Time to close this case.

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3: Let's go together, Pee-Pee.
1: Yeah.

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1: 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What is it? It's my kite.
0: 오.
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3: 호호호.
2: 와와와
1: Stop there. Oh. Oh my kite. Oh, over the mountain.
2: Oh.
1: Phew. Silu's kite went over this mountain.
4: Yes, over the mountain.
1: Going to go over the mountain.
2: Go over the mountain?
1: Yes, let's go.
2: Gua gua, I'm busy. Sorry. Gua.
1: Phew.
5: Silu, I will go with you.
4: Me too.
1: Wow, thank you. Let's go! Let's go over the mountain!
5: Go over the mountain!
4: Go over the mountain!
1: Wow!
2: Wow!
1: Wow!
4: Huh? Look over there!
1: It's over the rainbow. Let's jump over the rainbow.
2: Yeah!
1: Ouch!
4: Then? I will. Ouch!
5: Wait! Jump, jump! Jump over the rainbow!
1: Wow! Cobit is jumping over the rainbow!
5: Yay!
1: Wow! Now come, jumping over the rainbow!
5: Okay! Jump over the rainbow!
1: Thank you, Cobit.
5: You're welcome.
1: Huh? That sound is
2: Mr. Handy
1: Cheezard. Let's go.
6: Did you hear that?

0: Mr. Handy!
1: Oh, Silu, COVID, you're here.
2: What are you doing in there?
0: Uh-huh.
1: Well...

0: find it. It's not in here. Oh, no. Okay.
1: We will help you.
2: What are you looking for? Where did you leave it?
0: I think it's somewhere over there.
2: Huh? What is that?
1: A blanket! A blanket is moving!
0: That's it! That's it! A super-duper whoop-de-doop-de fun blanket!
3: Doo-doo?
4: Ouch!
0: Thank you, I think.
2: Huh?
0: I found it! I found it! Here, hold this. Now then, we only need one more thing. That.
1: Mount him. Over the mountain.
2: Rainbow. Over the rainbow.
0: Ta-da!
2: Wow!
1: That is a mountain.
2: And this is a rainbow.
1: By the way, what are we doing with these?
0: Well, we will go over them, of course.

0: Hello! Welcome!
1: Let's play together. Are you ready?
2: Yes!
1: Then let's do the Lululala dance!
2: Yay! Yay!

0: Okay, it's super duper whoopty doopty fun treasure hunt time.
1: Yay!
0: Okay, to find the treasure, you must go over the mountain and then jump over the rainbow.
2: The treasure is here. Come and get it.
3: Yes, come, come.
0: Okay. Are we all ready to start?
1: Yes!
0: Let's go over the mountain! Yeah!

Wow! You found some nice treasure! Who's next? Okay, you guys, come on over here, and let's go over the mountain!

0: Wow, good job! Did you all get some nice treasure?
1: Yay!
2: Mountain. Over the mountain.
3: Rainbow.
4: Over the rainbow.

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2: Draw something, Miss Pen.
1: With this cheese? Will it be possible to do that? It's all pointy. It looks like a sharp teeth.
2: Teeth?
1: Yes. I have a good idea.
2: Whoa!

0: Watch out! 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Yeah! Yum yum yum yum. Oh, the cheese has a hole in it.
1: Draw something, Miss Pen.
0: With this cheese with holes?

0: This cheese is yummy.
1: Draw something, Miss Pen.
0: What about a shark?
1: Shark?
0: Yes, let's draw.

0: Shark. Shark.
1: You're my baby. You're my baby. You're my song. You're my song. Scary. Scary. A big shark is scary. Scary. Scary. A big shark is scary. Yeah.
2: Tell us a story, Miss Penn.
3: Wolf and the Dentist. Once upon a time, there lived a

0: A wolf. It was a wolf that did not brush its teeth. Ugh, bad breath. One day,
1: ouch!
0: The wolf had a bad toothache, so it went to the dentist.
1: My teeth hurt.
2: Don't worry, I'll treat you.
1: Huh? Where are you, sir?
2: Look down.
1: Pardon me?

0: mouse dentist.
1: Wow, it looks delicious.
2: But the wolf thought,
0: after I have my teeth treated, I will eat that mouse.
3: Say ah, please.
4: Ah.
3: You've got cavities again. You haven't brushed your teeth, have you?
0: No. No, I haven't. I hate brushing my teeth.
3: You have more teeth that have decayed. You have 10.
0: What? 10 teeth? Oh, no. No way. My teeth are killing me. Ugh. You will pay for this.
2: The wolf went back home. The wolf decided to brush its teeth hard.
0: You will regret this. When I have healthy and strong teeth, I will eat that mouse until the day comes.
2: The wolf really brushed its teeth. At last.
0: Now I have healthy and strong teeth. It's time to eat that mouse.
2: The wolf felt happy and went to the dentist.
0: I'll eat you!
2: What?
0: Huh?
2: I'm not a mouse. I'm a shark. The new dentist.
0: What? The dentist has changed? No! Come on. Huh? Bye!
2: The wolf went back home. It brushed its teeth and went to bed.

0: contest?
1: Yes. It's a team contest. Two people can make one team.
0: Team?
2: Team?
0: Limo!
3: Pepe!
0: Vodka team!
4: Vodka team? Then what about me?
5: I'm Little V!
4: I'm Penelope! There's a scream contest!
6: I'm fixing my plane today. I'll be back late, so don't wait up!
0: Joe!
4: Aunt Penelope's out. I don't have a partner.
0: Big Nanny!
4: Yes, Big Nanny! Let's call her!
7: Bling, bling, you have to scream louder. Listen. Come on, bling, bling, scream with me.
8: No, I can't scream anymore.
7: Come on, bling, bling, we're the Dream Scream Team. We need to win that cream. 100 tubs of cream, remember?
8: Just give me a minute.
7: Okay, this is it.

0: Your bling bling? Sorry, bling bling, but this is for our team. One, two, three.
1: Ah, it's cold! Cold! Ah, Silver!
0: Wow! Perfect scream! Bling bling, we're going to win!
2: Really? Give me more ice! More!
3: Cascade team, are you giving up?
4: I'm hungry.
5: Me too.
3: Yeah, I'm hungry too. Screaming is hard work.
6: Then, Big Nanny will make lunch for everyone. What do you want to eat?
3: Oh, Big Nanny's meatballs!
7: Meatballs! Meatballs!
6: My meatballs are too delicious. You'll scream again. Big Nanny, Big Lunch, Flashcards. First, meatballs. Eat, eat, eat, balls. Meatballs.
4: Eat, eat, eat, balls. Meatballs!
6: Very good, Limo. So, let's make meatballs. Next, heat. Eat, eat, eat, heat.
4: Eat, eat, eat, heat.
6: That's right, Pepper. We heat the meatballs. Next.
3: Yay! Let's eat! I'm hungry.
6: Okay, Joe. Big Nanny's meatballs.
3: What?
6: Enjoy Big Nanny's meatballs!
3: Thank you!

0: Bling Bling, are you okay?
1: Yes, I'm... my voice!
0: Oh no, your voice is gone!
1: Ice cream!
0: What?
1: Ice cream!
0: What?
1: Ice cream! Hello? Joe? Limo? Pepper!
2: Hello, Bling Bling. What's wrong with your voice?
0: Oscar, please help our team.
2: Oh, you're also going to the scream contest?
0: Yes, but Bling Bling can't scream.
1: I need a magic ice cream.
2: What?
0: We need a magic ice cream.
2: Okay, I'll make you Dreamy Cream ice cream. One bite and your voice will come back.
1: Right now!
0: Right now!
2: Oscar's Impossible Ice Cream Recipe. Today's ingredient is the eam word family. E-A-M. E-M. E-M. Eam.
0: E-A-M. E-M. E-M. Eam.
2: Cream.
0: Cream.
2: Dream.
0: Dream.
2: Scream.
0: Scream.
2: Team.
0: Team.
2: Soft cream like a dream.
0: Soft cream like a dream.
2: It will help you scream again.
0: It will help you scream again.
2: Go, Dream Scream Team, go!
0: Go, Dream Scream Team, go!
2: Cream?
0: Cream?
2: Dream?
0: Dream?
2: Scream?
0: Scream?
2: Team!
0: Team!
2: Mix everything together. Let's make Dreamy Cream ice cream.

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0: 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Try it, bling bling.
2: Stay with me. Stay with me. Oh, it's back. My voice is back again.
3: The scream contest is about to start. You better hurry up.
4: Thank you, Oscar. Bye-bye.

0: Big Screeching! Yeah! Ready, set, scream! 120 points!
1: Seven?
2: Yes,
0: Next is the Volca Scream Team! Volca Scream Team! Volca! Ready, set, scream!
1: Volca!
0: Wow! 130! The Volca Scream Team is winning! Volca! Volca!
1: Grumpy Jesse?
3: I said be quiet!
4: No, you be quiet!
0: Be quiet! Oh, wow! 300 points! A new world record! Penelope and Jesse are the winners! 100 tubs of cream for you!
4: Oh, cream?
5: Limo, Pepper, save your voices. We have to read a story together.
0: Okay!
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0: 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Let's go!
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7: Meatball spaghetti.
6: The second meatball jumps into a delicious pie.
7: Meatball pie.
5: Just one meatball left.
6: I want to be a special meatball.
7: The third meatball jumps outside.
8: I'm sad.
5: Who's crying?
6: The snowman is crying.
7: Snowman, why are you crying?
5: The wind blew away my nose.
6: I can help. I'm a special meatball.
7: The meatball jumps onto the snowman's face.
5: Wow! I've got a new nose. Thank you.

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6: 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It's a team contest, so find a partner.
5: 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A scream contest.
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5: 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Scream loud and win cream. Look, 100 tubs of cream.
4: 100 tubs of cream? I'm in. And of course I'm going to be the winner. I scream every day.
5: Ah! I scream every day with you.
4: Ah! Great. We are a team.
7: A scream contest?
8: Yes. It's a team contest. Two people can make one team.
7: Team?
9: Limo!
10: Pepper!
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12: 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Then what about me?
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14: I'm Penelope! There's a scream contest!
15: I'm fixing my plane today. I'll be back late, so don't wait up.
16: Joe!
14: Aunt Penelope's out. I don't have a partner.
17: Big Nanny!
14: Yes, Big Nanny. Let's call her.
5: Bling, bling. You have to scream louder. Listen. Bling Bling, scream with me!
4: No, I can't scream anymore!
5: Come on, Bling Bling, we're the Dream Scream Team! We need to win that cream! 100 tubs of cream, remember?
4: Just give me a minute!
5: Okay, this is it.

Your scream record, Bling Bling. Sorry, Bling Bling, but this is for our team. One, two, three.

0: It's cold! Cold! Ah, silver!
1: Wow! Perfect scream! Bling, bling, we're going to win!
2: Really? Give me more ice! More! More!
3: Focus Feed Team, are you giving up?
4: I'm hungry.
5: Me too.
3: Yeah, I'm hungry too. Screaming is hard work.
6: Then, Big Nanny will make lunch for everyone. What do you want to eat?
3: Big Nanny's meatballs!
7: Meatballs! Meatballs!
6: My meatballs are too delicious. You'll scream again. Big Nanny, Big Lunch, Flashcards. First, meatballs. Eat, eat, eat, balls. Meatballs.
4: Eat, eat, eat, balls. Meatballs!
6: Very good, Limo. So, let's make meatballs. Next, heat. Eat, eat, eat, heat.
4: Eat, eat, eat, heat.
6: That's right, Pepper. We heat the meatballs. Next.
3: Yay! Let's eat! I'm hungry.
6: Okay, Joe. Big Nanny's meatballs.
3: Wow!
6: Enjoy Big Nanny's meatballs!
3: Thank you, Big Nanny! Meatballs are the best in the world.
6: Thank you, Joe.
8: Joe, it's time for the scream contest.
3: Already? Big Nanny, time to go. Big scream!

0: voice.
1: Oh, no, your voice is gone.
0: Ice cream. Ice cream.
1: What?
0: Ice cream.
1: What?
0: Ice cream. Hello? Joe? Limo? Pepper?
2: Hello, Bling Bling. What's wrong with your voice?
1: Oscar, please help our team.
2: Oh, you're also going to the scream contest?
1: Yes, but Bling Bling can't scream.
0: I need a magic ice cream.
2: What?
1: We need a magic ice cream.
2: Okay, I'll make you Dreamy Cream ice cream. One bite and your voice will come back.
0: Right now!
1: Right now!
2: Oscar's Impossible Ice Cream Recipe. Today's ingredient is the eam word family. E-A-M. E-M. E-M. Eam.
1: E-A-M. E-M. E-M. Eam.
2: Cream.
1: Cream.
2: Dream.
1: Dream.
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2: 아, stay with me. Oh, it's back. My voice is back again.
3: The scream contest is about to start. You better hurry up.
4: Thank you, Oscar. Bye bye.
5: 메이트볼. Let's make meatballs.

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1: Ta-da! Three delicious meatballs.
2: We are the most delicious meatballs in the world.
3: Let's go!
0: The first meatball jumps into spaghetti.
4: Meatball spaghetti.
0: The second meatball jumps into a delicious pie.
4: Meatball pie.
1: Just one meatball left.
0: I want to be a special meatball.
4: The third meatball jumps outside.
5: I'm sad.
1: Who's crying?
0: The snowman is crying.
4: Snowman, why are you crying?
1: The wind blew away my nose.
0: Uh-huh. I can help. I'm a special meatball.
4: The meatball jumps onto the snowman's face.
1: Wow! I've got a new nose. Thank you.

0: 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Wow! That's a cool fire truck.
1: I know. It's my favorite truck ever.
0: Oh, it's got a ladder, the wheels turn, and listen to this. Wow!
1: You can play with it if you want.
0: Really?
1: You're my best friend, and it's my favorite truck. What could be better?
0: Whoa. You know what? This is the absolutely yummiest ice pop ever. I want to split it with you.
1: Wow, really?
0: Definitely. Here you go.

0: roped off this whole area.
1: Why?
0: It's what detectives do.
1: And if something happens right in here,
0: we'll be ready.
2: Toby! Terry!
1: What's going on?
3: It's the absolute strangest thing. I mean, I don't know how to explain it. It's just, it really
2: you
3: is like
2: better
3: nothing
2: come
3: I've ever
2: see.
3: Seen. And I've seen a lot of things. And when I say a lot of things, I mean a lot of things. But this is really different. Oh, oops. Wait for me!
0: Are those bees?
4: Don't worry. I'm not allergic.
1: Is anyone here allergic to bee stings?
3: I'm okay.
2: I'm not.
0: No.
3: I'm fine.
4: I'm not fine. Okay, thank you. You can go now. Bye.
0: Maybe if you walk away from them slowly.

0: didn't work either. But it looked really fun.
1: It's not fun. I don't like bees.
2: Don't say that. Bees are really, really great. They help plants turn their flowers into the fruit we eat.
3: Nuts, too. Don't forget about nuts.
1: Bees help make nuts? Wow! I take back what I said. You guys are great. I love nuts. Okay, you can go now.
2: For going to get the bees to go away, we're going to need to figure out what they like so much about being.
3: Sounds like we've got a case.
2: Will you excuse us?
3: To the treehouse!
2: We gotta convince the bees to leave Bean alone. He's got things to do.
3: Like playing with the fire truck.
2: And the bees need to get back to helping us grow the food we eat.
3: There's a lot at stake.
4: There always is, little brother. There always is.
2: Let's do this.

0: this case.
1: It's all right. Millie figured it out. The bees didn't start bothering Bean until I gave him the fire truck.
2: Exactly. Case closed. If Bean just lets go of it, he'll be fine.
3: I don't want to let go of the fire truck. I want to play with it.
2: Don't worry, Bean.
4: I'm sure it's not the fire truck. I don't think bees care much about trucks.
5: Although, the fire truck is very red. Maybe it's the color of the truck that's attracting the bees.
1: Maybe there's something the bees would like better.
5: Sure, something even redder.

0: truck. I've got it. Be right back. Hey, guys! Welcome to Toby's wonderful world of red.
1: That's so red and dramatic.
0: Over!

0: the Y tab, bees don't see color that well. In fact, they barely see red at all. But they do like flowers. Of course, flowers. Bees love flowers. Maybe they think Bean is a flower. Are you a flower?
1: No, I'm a squirrel.
0: Wait, I have an idea. Hello, bees. Look what I've got. It's working. No, it's not. Wait, come back. Don't you see the flowers? Over here, come on. Sorry. That's okay, Jay. The bees don't like these flowers. But why? They look just like real flowers.
2: They don't smell. Bees like real flowers because they smell like flowers.
1: But I'm a squirrel. They're not supposed to like squirrels.
2: You're right, Bean. Something must have happened to make them like you so much. Okay, tell us everything you've done today. Where'd you go? What'd you do? Don't leave anything out.
1: Okay. I came out here and I was spinning like this, and I tripped over Rumi's fire truck. And I told Bean how much I loved my fire truck. And then he let me play with it, which was super nice. And Bean gave me half his ice pop, which was also super nice.
2: So you shared the ice pop?
1: Yep. We had it right here.
2: I'll tape off the sea. I'm glad I practiced. What's this?
1: Oops. Looks like I dropped my ice pop stick. I need to put that in the trash where it belongs.

0: Sorry, Bean. This is evidence. You just need to follow the facts and see where they lead.
1: Don't worry, Bean. We're gonna figure this out. We promise. Time to use the clues. So what do we know?
0: Bees like flowers.
1: But not fake flowers like the ones in my umbrella.
0: No, they like real flowers because they smell sweet. So what else do we have that's sweet?
1: An ice pop. Bean and Rumi split an ice pop. Here's the stick.
0: Ice pops are sweet, so bees would definitely like them.
1: But Rumi ate half. So why aren't the bees bothering him too? We're missing something. But what?
0: I can see it! He has ice pop on his face. But just a little.
1: It wouldn't take much. Bees have an amazing sense of smell.
0: So if we wash his face, we solve this case.
1: Washcloth, soap, water, towel.
2: So that's all it takes? A little soap and water?
1: We followed the facts, and this is where they led. We clean Bean's face, he'll be free of bees.
0: Okay, ready?

0: a second. Okay, all done.
1: Bye, guys. Come back anytime. Or maybe don't. Or maybe come back one at a time. Do that.
0: Bye.

0: say bees.
1: Bees.
2: So all it took was a little ice pop to attract all those bees.
0: And a little soap and water to get things back to normal.
2: Time to close this case.

0: This is it. The absolutely perfect spot for our beach blanket.
1: And the perfect spot for me to make my amazingly delicious no-bake fig bars.
2: Aren't you going to need a bowl or a spoon or...
3: Figs! Aren't you gonna need figs?
1: Don't worry, I have everything I need. But great chefs don't carry their own stuff.
2: You do have everything.
3: And everything is heavy.
1: I put the spoon in your measuring cup right over here. Thank you all. Now step aside and let me work my magic.
4: Oh, are you going to do a magic show?
1: No, I just meant I was going to make my amazing fig bars. Where did you say you put that measuring cup?
5: On the blanket by the wooden spoon.
4: It's gone!
1: But I need that cup. It's the exact right size to hold the figs. It's the secret to perfect fig bars.
3: There's a seashell here, but that's all. Hold on. These might be footprints.
1: I really need my measuring cup. I hope we can find it.
0: Don't worry, Millie. Toby and I are on it.
3: It looks like we've got a case.
2: Will you excuse us?
6: To the treehouse!
0: That's a nice shell.
3: It's my favorite. It's bigger than the one we found, but we can use it here. The shell was here, and this is where we found those tiny marks. And no cup.
0: Why would anyone want Millie's measuring cup?
3: If we don't get it back, there aren't going to be any fig bars for anyone. There's a lot at stake.
0: There always is, little brother. There always is.
5: Let's do this.

0: this case. This shell is definitely a clue.
1: Don't worry, Millie. We'll find your missing cup.
2: Here, I made a drawing. I hope it helps.
3: Wow, that's really good, Millie. I'm sure it'll help.
4: But we didn't see anyone.
1: And there are all sorts of animals around here. The tide pools are full of them.
3: Maybe one of them could help us.
1: Great idea. We'll show them Millie's drawing.
3: Come on, Terry. Let's see if anyone saw anything.
5: What are you gonna do?
2: I'm gonna stay here in case the culprit comes back for my spoon.
1: So we can go play?
2: Sure. But be careful on the rocks, okay? They're slippery.
1: Okay, come on, guys. Most everyone down here lives in these tide pools.
3: Then that's where we'll start.
1: Underwater?
3: Underwater.
5: You get that?
1: Yeah. Nobody's seen Millie's cup.
3: But there was one thing.

0: underwater, I noticed most of the sea creatures didn't have feet.
1: And whoever took Millie's cup left footprints.
0: So we need to find out who on the beach has feet. Her feet are huge!
2: Big enough to grab a measuring cup. That's for sure.
0: Quick! She's getting away! Except
3: turtles move really slowly.
2: And she's really big.
0: And we would have seen her if she took the measuring cup.
2: So if we follow the facts,
0: we could cross turtles off our list. And another fact, no one who lives in the ocean cooks.
2: So why even take a measuring cup?
4: I spy with my little eye something green and slimy.
5: Seaweed!
6: That's it!
4: Okay, Rumi, your turn.
7: I spy with my little eye.
2: Oh, something that looks just like Millie's measuring cup.
1: Come on, Rumi, the clues have to be harder.
4: Wait, the only thing that looks like Millie's measuring cup is...
2: Millie's measuring cup!
4: Rumi, you found Millie's cup!
2: Oh, let's go get it!
7: Whoa, those rocks look pretty slippery.
1: I'll go. You wait here. I'll go right now. I can take a shortcut between those rocks. See that one over there with the seaweed on it? Wait, where was I going again?
4: To get the cup. Out there on the...
2: It's gone.
0: So where did you see the cup?
4: Rumi spotted it. It was on that rock.
1: But now it's gone, as in disappeared. Poof, not there.
8: Oh, I'm never gonna make my fig bars.
1: And this is the cup you saw on the rocks?
7: No, the cup I saw looked like this.
0: That's the same cup, just upside down.
7: Well, I'll be. It is the same cup.
1: But why was it upside down?
8: Does it matter?
2: It's a clue. So let's use the clues, Toby. What do we know?
0: We know whoever took the cup was really small and fast. And lives near the ocean.
2: And the animals down here don't cook.
8: So why take my cup if they're not making fig bars?
0: What else do we know?
2: We have the last clue. The cup was upside down.
0: Why is that important? Tiny footprints in an upside down cup. So whoever took the cup is underneath it?
2: Because they're living in it. I think Millie's measuring cup was taken by a hermit crab. Hermit crabs don't have their own shells, so they live in shells other animals leave behind. And when they outgrow them,
0: they move to a bigger shell or anything else they can find, like Millie's measuring cup.
6: I see him. Look, there he is.
1: Headed for the ocean. If he gets in the water, we'll never get Millie's cup back.
8: Then we'd better hurry.
0: Wait, the cup is his home now. We can't ask him to give it up unless we find him a new shell.
8: You're right.
1: But we know this one is too small. That's why he left it and took Millie's cup.
0: Hold on.
1: Toby, that's your favorite shell.
0: Yep, it's true. Very first one I ever found.
1: Isn't there another way? I mean, if you give it up, won't you miss it?
0: Sure, but the little crab needs it more than I do.
8: You'd give up your favorite shell to get back my measuring cup?
0: Mm-hmm. That's what detectives do.
1: You really are a good detective.
8: And a good friend.
1: I can take it from here.
0: Thanks, sis.

I'm sorry. I didn't mean to scare you. It's just, you took my friend's cup for your new home. So I'd like to make a trade.

0: This is my brother's favorite seashell. He'd like you to have it. And we can take the cup back. Sorry, I'll give you some privacy. You look great! You do! You look amazing! He's got a brand new home, and you've got your cup back.
1: You know, before you go, can we take a picture together? You, me, and my measuring cup.
0: Say big bars!
1: Big bars!
2: Millie's fig bars were worth the wait.
0: Yeah, these are really yummy.
3: And not only did Millie get her measuring cup back, but we made a new friend.
0: And he has a nice new home, thanks to you.
3: Time to close this.

0: cheese, cheese, cheese.
1: Wow, this cheese looks tasty.
2: Draw something, Miss Pen.
1: With this cheese? Will it be possible to do that?

0: It's all pointy. It looks like a sharp T.
1: T?
0: Yes. I have a good idea. Whoa!

0: Watch out for the wolf. Yeah.
1: Yum yum yum yum. Oh, the cheese has a hole in it.
2: Draw something, Miss Pen.
1: With this cheese with holes?

0: This cheese is yummy.
1: Draw something, Miss Pen.
0: What about a shark?
1: Shark?
0: Yes, let's draw.

0: Shark.
1: Shark.
2: Yo, my baby.
3: Yo, my baby.
2: Yo, my song.
3: Yo, my song.
2: Scary, scary. A big shark is scary. Scary, scary. A big shark is scary. Yeah.
1: Tell us a story, Miss Pen.
0: Wolf and the Dentist. Once upon a time, there lived a wolf. It was a wolf that did not brush its teeth.
1: Ugh, bad breath.
0: One day,
4: ouch!
0: The wolf had a bad toothache, so it went to the dentist.
4: My teeth hurt.
5: Don't worry, I'll treat you.
4: Huh? Where are you, sir?
5: Look down.
4: Pardon me?

0: A mouse dentist?
1: Wow, it looks delicious.
2: But the wolf thought,
0: After I have my teeth treated, I will eat that mouse.
3: Say ah, please.
0: Ah.
3: You've got cavities again. You haven't brushed your teeth, have you?
0: No. No, I haven't. I hate brushing my teeth.
3: You have more teeth that have decayed. You have 10!
0: What? 10 teeth? Oh, no! No way! My teeth are killing me! Ugh, you will pay for this!
2: The wolf went back home. The wolf decided to brush its teeth hard.
0: You will regret this. When I have healthy and strong teeth, I will eat that mouse until the day comes.
2: The wolf really brushed its teeth. At last!
0: Now I have healthy and strong teeth. It's time to eat that mouse.
2: The wolf felt happy and went to the dentist.
0: I'll eat you!
2: What?
0: Huh?
2: I'm not a mouse. I'm a shark. The new dentist.
0: What? The dentist has changed? No! Come on. Huh?
2: The wolf went back home. It brushed its teeth and went to bed.

lots of presents. And I will get a visit from dear Santa Claus. He'll give the best of presents to me and only me. I was on best behavior all year, every day. That's why I'll get the presents.

What should I do with these ones? It's no good. It's no good at all. We'll be right back.

surgery. What? To go with you? Things of the past can be hard to remember, gone and forgotten in blink of an eye. January 1st to the last of December, clocks keep on ticking with time flying by. No time is better than now, the present, you cannot stop it, so don't even try. Keep in your